0: Here is Kevmar.
1: Now you're definitely missing it. 6:15. The sun is coming up. And this thing

I've heard people say that too much of anything is not good for you, baby. But I don't know about that. There's many times that we've loved and we've shared love and made love. It doesn't seem to me like it's enough.